this on the other night after kind of not being able to fall asleep and being inspired by the City of London, not only musically, but just on a personal level as well. So hopefully you like it. It's called London Foolishly.

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Thompson's drums are really fucking awesome. Come check it. Thank you.